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2: 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Not trying to be cool. Just trying to be in this. Tell me how you do.

Drink some margaritas by swinging blue lights. Listen to the mariachi play at midnight. Are you with me? Are you with me?

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1: 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A 34.
2: They say the holy water's watered down, and this town's lost its faith. Our colors will fade eventually, so if our time is running out, day after day, we'll make the mundane a masterpiece. Oh my, my love, I take one look at you, you're taking me out.

It's a wet dream, I call it a sex scene. The bag is a nice tease, I tried to escape. My life is an x-ray, I'm sorry, a sex tape. You only get one take, quiet on the set, please. Bullying anxiety in 3, 2, 1.

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Azeni Gabriel Uzene Kitzol, Rada Shulke Pichon Alapian, Sia Kuki, A Nyon Sevesh Kishla Nyonal, Pipi Kevel, Kamion Uzunk, Gure Gorsagba, Tegel Halgatunk, Yua Mixet, Teva Dialeg Yob, Ulf Tibor, Kishtsuki Alanyod, Vonet Fulesh, Shtela Galatia Ingema Kamion Ban, Dayo, Et

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